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0: out of Kentucky OL when you're ready for it. SAM 226-37-481, break.
1: May 6. SAM 17, Zodders. 2003.
0: And she says that his vehicle is registered to him, and I'm going to check a couple of the hotspots that she mentioned before I go out.

0: Air Force.
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1: I did not.
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1: That's what she's advising.

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0: 39. 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RP's over at O'Reilly's trying to get parts.
1: 390, copy.

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1: Show me clear. 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
0: OL is going to be Robert Tom, 085143. If you would, just add the information to the cab.
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operator. 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

0: 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Thank you. 60, you can disregard. 9-1-48.
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1: Bail on a possible DMV. 23 South LaBridge, Kentucky, Vicker 6 John 379.

0: All units, 10-12, I've got a missing person out of Greenup, Timothy S. Sliney, dead at birth, 12-10-1969, white male, 6'2", 240 pounds, he's wise, unknown hair color. That was last seen driving a 2005 gray Ford F-150, Kentucky 47, X-ray by Paul 090, X-ray by Paul 090, last seen wearing a blue shirt, white and blue, flash shorts. Break. All units, 10 to locate a missing person out of Greenup, Timothy S. Sliney, the date of birth, 12-10-1969, white male, 6'2", 240 pounds, unknown hair color, hazel eyes, last seen driving a gray 2005 Ford F-150, Kentucky X-ray 5 Paul 090, X-ray 5 Paul 090, last seen wearing a blue shirt, light blue gray plaid shorts. All units, please acknowledge.
1: Copy.
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0: 16,
1: go ahead. Have a stacked firework complaint, 1921 Brush Road, that are being advised that they're causing thousands of dollars worth of damage. Reference to the booms that are causing his livestock to break through the fence and run off. Four, was that for me?

0: 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Along with the RP, sent you a message with some information. I'm going to check your area. I'm up here in South Shore.
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0: Sending a med unit, 50 Recovery Drive, Park, 43 gear of HML, high blood pressure.
1: 10-4, acknowledge call.

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1: I've checked the area, negative contact, also made in-person contact with the RP, advised EPO, she declined. I tried to contact the male half by phone, and he didn't want to talk to me. 98.

0: Cincinnati.
1: Yeah, 1521 Valley Drive, 1521 Valley Drive. I'll be advised she got a call from her neighbor saying that Mel was sleeping by her car in the road, possibly drunk. Does have a duffel bag with him and a McDonald's shirt, khaki pants on, break. He went out and asked what he was doing. He did get up through the duffel bag, started walking towards 207, said his name was Noah.

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0: 2330.
2: I'm in the air. Break.
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0: 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Going to be traveling POV.
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2: I'm out.
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0: Information, Med Unit responding 1202 Argot Road, 1202 Argot Road. Female's fallen, hit her head, is bleeding. She is unconscious but breathing at this time.
1: What's the age on the female?
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0: 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Be 10-6, turn the timer off. 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

0: SO-16, bring them.
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0: I'm going to be back 98. Didn't appear to be anybody in Quake. I'll still be in the area for a few minutes.

Dispatch 429, 436. Is your response in the area of 441 Houston Street, 441 Houston Street on 23. Carpy is going to be on foot. He's saying he's being followed by a male, a baseball cap. He just passed the Russell Car Wash on 23 on foot. He states he's wearing a white shirt, brown pants, black and white shoes.

0: 4, he's on 23, walking southbound. Still being followed.
1: Jam 4, show me in the area.
2: Is he in the southbound lane or northbound lane?
0: 29, I believe the southbound lane. He came from Ferry Street and got to 23.

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0: 10-4, I got one male in the northbound lane wearing a white shirt standing here on 23. I don't see two yet.
1: 10-4, RP's advising he's wearing a white shirt, brown pants, black and white shoes. He's got a purple duffel bag.

0: 436. 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Possibly trying to steal a bicycle. I'm heading down there.
1: 24, 2436. 29, I'll be out of 23 in Railroad Street with the RP. 36.

0: 36. 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
0: 10-4. This subject is trying to get to Ashland, so I'm going to give him a ride up to Ashland.
1: 10-4.

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1: 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He says he lives at 801 South 73 over in Ireland. He's there for

0: 429.
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0: Through Ohio on Sam Union 288758. It's an ID card only. It's failure to reinstate brake. The subject is wanted out of Ohio, but it didn't say pickup only. It does have an EPO.
1: Double 040.

0: 36. He's walking over in Ironton now. 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

0: we get a call about anybody sleeping in a pickup truck at the park, right? 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
1: 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Oh, 103.

0: FO 16, Greenham. Are we clear 98 of that area? There was negative contact with anything or anybody.
1: I want to

0: dispatch 536. We just received the 911 hang up at 813 Kentucky Avenue, 813 Kentucky Avenue. There is nothing on the other end of the line. I attempted to call the number back two times with negative contact. 813 Kentucky Avenue.
1: Tim Boyle,

0: Dispatch 536, 1064. 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I'm not seeing any lights on at this residence, or anybody's coming to the door.
1: 10-4, I'll attempt contact.

0: 536. 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The number called back in via 911, but I couldn't get anyone to come to the line.
1: Game 4, I'm going 98, Frank.
0: Go ahead.
1: I'm not seeing any lights on inside the residence. They've got a ring camera. I've pressed it several times, so I'm not getting any answer there either.
0: 10-4. 2-12.

0: 5:30. That subject from 813 called in. Everything checks 10-4. He had a phone on his watch and must rode over on it.
1: 10-4, thank you.
0: 220.

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Dispatch 735.

735 information. We're going to be sending a medic out to 1003 East Main Street, 1003 East Main Street, reference to a 71-year-old male, possible kidney stones.

respond, 110 Eunice Avenue, 110 Eunice Avenue, Holly Manor Apartments, apartment number 8. Reference to a 20-year-old male, June 2nd. Finding the left side of his face is swollen with sharp pain. He's been infected for a week. 110 Eunice Avenue, apartment 8, the Holly Manor Apartments.

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0: 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Have a 63-year-old female has fallen in the floor again, unsure if she's injured or not. 1101 Market Street.
1: Unknown injuries.
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This is my 10-7-11. Around the 500 block of Bay Route 3306. RPD advisors, two male subjects standing in the driveway next to the road of a residence. She's not sure of the address. Advised that they said that they were there to take the power out. However, the power is not there on the residence break. This house was broken into a few weeks ago. Disconnected the power and everything from the residence. She advised one male subject has a light blue shirt on with tattoos up on his neck. The other subject has a tan shirt on. They're in normal vehicles. She advised one's a black Mustang. We'll be in the area of 500 block of State Route 3306. Also, you want me to find you a backup unit? Show me in route.

0: Charlie. 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She knows she has to go to work. 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

Well, there's a hidden house out there that I can't see from Connect Explorer. I'm not sure what the address is going to be. The only one I can see that would be yellow is going to be the house right before hers at 578.

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0: Bison 1, next unit up, you have a call. 95. Need to respond, 7517, 23 south. 7517, 23 south. We're on the side of the roadway, you're looking for a white Mazda, and a 26-year-old male, got 50 while driving, vision is blurry, and just standing. 7517 just Highway 23 south. Right there. It looks like it's crossed from Franklin Hospital. 95 copy. 890.
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0: 441. You get a hold of the state highway. There's a deer lane in the slow lane, southbound 23 between Ferry and Kenwood Boulevard. It's right in the way.
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4. That's 7913, State Route 7, 7913, State Route 7. I have an 82-year-old male, weak and can't walk. 7913, State Route 7.

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0: Responded 909 Belfont Road, 909 Belfont Road, Jeannie's Flowers and More. Had a lady call in. She ran into a wagon that hit the building and did some damage to the building, and they're needing a report. 909 Belfont Road, Jeannie's Flowers and More.
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0: Echo 11. Respond to 2918 Whetstone Road, 2918 Whetstone Road for a 911 hang-up. Since the open line was static, I've tried calling it back a couple times, can't get no one. 2918 Whetstone Road.
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0: 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Driver status enforced, no restrictions, negative 29. Showing one prior, speeding under 16 over the limit. Yeah, 56.

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2: 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SO is requesting you to first respond. They have an extended ETA.
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On the 911 hang-up call, I spoke with the homeowner. It was accidental. You go ahead and clear that out.

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1: If you can turn the timer off, what? 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
0: 10%. 7-11.

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0: Park whenever you're ready. Mary 8, Lincoln 705, expires 3/31/27 on a 2020 Kawasaki Ninja black and colored to Jackson Morris, Ashland. Insurance, yes, no stolen.
1: What number on that fax at my office, please?
0: 11-9-10. That's SO 11. .355, I can't make contact with 11, I'm still trying.

0: 355. 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
1: Calm down.
0: He can still respond and make a phone call. So take his time,
1: everything's 10-4. Negative. He can still respond. Everything's calmed down right now.
0: Copy. Still respond. Everything's calmed down.

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0: got affirmative. 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It's going to be a dark blue Chevy Trailblazer parked in the creek. Buzz has been there about 6 days.
1: Show me
0: 132.

Tommy. 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Want to speak to an officer in reference going with them to work with nursing. The first paper's on the subject there. They advised the last time they were around him, he pulled a gun on them. It's going to be at your post.

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0: You got a mad unit out on Court Street.
1: Yeah, the 1-10-0 by Court Street.
0: Okay, I hadn't seen anybody come or go or in the vehicle. I was just making sure they were okay.
1: Yeah, they've been there about 15 minutes.
0: Cable.
1: Flight 39.
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1: 90, go ahead.
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0: 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I've located that vehicle. 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
0: 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Reference to a 83-year-old female disoriented and confused. 328 Farman Road.
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0: I copy 1202.

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Transition for 11. Can you run Ohio King Yankee Adam 4916? Yankee Adam 4916. Attach the back catch.

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0: He's not based on her dispatch.
1: Go ahead.
0: This is a false alarm. The owner was cooking food, and it's Gary McElhaney is the name. Thank you.
2: Any 502, the alarm company called in and bought the same thing, just to advise you. O2, I was just advising you, the alarm company called back in as well, advised it was burnt bacon on the stove.
0: That's simple. 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
1: 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I'll be hitting Waterland Avenue, headed up toward Raceland.

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0: 25 Chevrolet Trailblazer. They're still sitting at the lot at this time. 325's in his fire vehicle.
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Respond to 711 Main Street, 711 Main Street, Christian Church, in response to a fire alarm. 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

0: 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What are you doing, Gabby? It's 701.
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1: 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Ileoftomy issue. 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
1: I took another call, 2555 Bay Ridge. RP advised they've got several raccoons in the front yard in a tree, several babies. I advised them, I wasn't sure if you'd respond to anything with it. Right. They request a call back if you're not going to respond. It's 2555 Bay Ridge.
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Medic 6. 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
0: 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RP advised there's beer bottles lined up along the roadway and someone's going to get their tire messed up. 901 Crestview Road.
1: I've seen that. 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I don't have a trash can in my cruiser.

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Medic 6. Is Ruffo PD that northbound 23 at the Ruffo Ironton Bridge. I've got a SUV broke down in the number one lane northbound.

23 northbound at the Iron Russell Bridge at that DMV. An SUV that's sitting in the number one lane, blocking traffic. 23 northbound, Iron Russell Bridge.

425. 425. They got it going tonight. You know.

Cairo, Fábio. 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It says it expired 1231-125. 10-4.

This is it. Area, Rupp's Way, Williams Drive and Lloyd. Subject's going door to door. State they're selling internet. Aren't you guys still walking on Rupp's Way towards Old Dam Lane at this time? I'm going to check them out, but I'm suspicious. Been here, Rupp's Way, Williams Drive. Lloyd.

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0: Yeah, it's ripped. 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
1: Negative.
0: Boy, it wasn't just a kinetic van that left the area. I'm gonna assume that was him.

0: 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Several violations written up. 10-8.
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0: 4 grand. 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He's still concerned about his welfare. 98 for now.
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1: 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She has a history of heart disease, diabetes, and seizures. 81 Lutheran Lane.

0: hold it. 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
1: 28.
0: Good.
2: 176 East 2nd Avenue, 176 East 2nd Avenue. 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
0: Stand for, you have a name on it?
2: The Nicholas Craft.

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1: 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Lady 5, 10-8.
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0: 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I'll start out that way.
1: Next, call
0: it about a moment. 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

0: Edge unit responding. 398 Diedrich Boulevard, Katie and Sears are care. 49-year-old male, dizzy, nauseous, blood pressure issues. 398 Diedrich Boulevard, Katie and Sears are care.
1: Next, Chris said, I'll give you a signal station in just a moment.

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Reference 20-year-old male, toothache, dizzy, feels like he's going to pass out. 132 Ohio River Road, Lloyd, Make Me a Pizza.

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1: It did leave that house. There's still a black Chrysler van there and a white pickup. Boy, that would be it, probably. Is it headed towards 23 or is it going towards 784? Pick it up towards South Shore side, towards 23. Headed towards Route 8. The description. White Chrysler van. Six clear 805. It's the same subject that fled from me about a month ago in that white Chevy Avalanche. Oh, 10-4. I figured you'd be familiar now.

0: Good.
1: Still on foot, not going back toward his house, right?
0: Last information I received.
1: Copy that. I just passed that 4784. We're within the envelope.
0: Yeah, well, I'm 784 and 2070 headed towards Montgomery.
1: I'm headed right at you from this side.
0: Okay, 4.
2: Eagle Father 6, there's a van matching that description of Speedway, but it's one female with a haul tag. I didn't recognize
0: it. 10-4, it possibly could be his mom headed out to pick him up. I can't remember if the van had Ohio tags or Kentucky tags at their residence.
2: This female didn't look old enough to be his mother.

0: Echo Papa 6.
1: I may be behind it. I'm trying to catch up. You're ahead of me.
2: Four. He's known to go 784 to Montgomery into Lewis County in order to get there. Six, Graham. He's on contact Lewis County. He's have a deputy available near Montgomery Road to check all the way up to the top of the hill for a wolf subject to be out on foot.
0: 10-4, is that subject to Rams made up by the other day?
2: 10-4, should have several 29.
0: 10-4, do you have a description of him, clothing description?
2: No, he was called in third party by the female's mother, so they just got into a physical domestic, and he took off.
0: Do you want us to put you on a cab port, or speak 10-8 for now?
2: You want to go ahead and open up a CAD for the time being until we can clear negative contact.
0: 6-8. 8-5.
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4: Nora 2 William 940, expired 73126, 2012 Dodge Grand Caravan, white collar, to Roger Meadows, insurance, yes, SSR.
3: Six, is that going to be the vehicle, or do we know?
2: Five, I believe that name matches one that they had given me previously as being his family member.
3: You request when I stop that vehicle.
2: Is it headed towards Lewis County?
3: Yeah, 10-4.
2: Negative. If it comes back through, stop it. I'd say they're probably headed out somewhere into Lewis County trying to meet him and pick him up.
3: There's two occupants, but I can't tell who or who they are.
2: If you get PC, you want to try and stop it and just see if he's in there. The other subject in this is say that he's known to try and hide below the seat, so he might try and sneak and hide somewhere in that van too.
3: 8-5. Only traffic stop that vehicle, turn into Saxony Village. They're stopping right in the center of the road.

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1: Four, I'm coming up on you now.

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0: 15 Cooper Street, Greensburg.
1: Handled.

0: 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David 8, Tom 676.
1: 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Expires 9/30/2026 on a red Chrysler Town & Country van with Thomas Shope out of Mansburg. Get some insurance in SR.

0: 4 Greater Kentucky, Victor 7, Victor 099, Victor 7, Victor 099.
1: Kentucky, Victor 7, Victor 099, expires 131-2027 on a 2006 Pontiac Torrent, white in color, to Lewis Bertram. Yes, on insurance and SR.
0: Seen in that car before. I'm going to try to stop it. It's on 784 right now, going back towards South Shore. Just come from that way on Mad Ford.

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1: Scott, I'm coming up Montgomery.
0: Got visual on it coming up on Zion Ridge. 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

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Out at 784 towards the double T, 784 towards double A. Driver's side, 4 minutes out.

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0: Traffic stop 784 at the Granny Thomas Cemetery here just before Lowry.

4 green. This is 4. 3 by name and date of birth. Go ahead. First one's going to be Austin Reuter, 12505. Go ahead. Wesley Halliman, Hotel Alpha, Lima, Lima, India, Mike, Alpha, November, 310 of 92, break. Billy Jordan, 922-04. Yep, taking a bite.

Thank you, Robert 2368-100, Austin Royster Garrison. Permit status is valid. No restrictions. Negative 29, spray. Go ahead. Thank you, John 21395526, Billy Jordan at the South Shore. 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Negative 29, spray. Go ahead. Social on Wesley Sozick.

0: 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You got a match from 29.
1: Sono, Ohio, Victor Nora 138232, Wesley John Thomas Halliman out of Columbus. Status is valid, Sean. We're active in Kentucky.
0: 10-4, stand by just a minute. What's the last four on the social that you've got on them?
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0: Just for triple confirmation, I'm out to Ohio L1 and Wall. 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

4 grand. Yes, 4. Come on, be in Ratchet County with this man. 1653.

Information we released the other two, Texas, back on the other side.

Thanks, Graham. 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

0: 75. 75. 10-28, 23 southbound, Lloyd, head towards Greenup. A dark colored Chevy Cruze, Kentucky, John 5 Lincoln, 538. John 5 Lincoln, 538. Reckless driving. High rate of speed, passing vehicle on the shoulder. 47 comes back on a 2017 Chevy Cruze gray in color to a Joshua or Whitney Suter out of Flatwood. 23 southbound.
1: That was reported to me passing multiple vehicles in the emergency lane.
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0: 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He just passed me. I think he's going toward Route 2.
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1: Hey, what was your 1020?
0: Three, just green bus.
1: 72.
0: Fifty-five. You give me the hit your way.
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1: I have right from unit, but there's a dip. I don't know how far ahead of it he is.
0: I'm subject for handbrake. Go ahead. Also, run me another unit. I'll be searching the promise. Apparently, he may still be inside the residence.
2: Grant's on 70, you copy?
1: Well, I copy. 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
2: 10-06.

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1: Medic 6, 68 Sawmill Road, 68 Sawmill Road off Massport. I have SO on scene for domestic, requesting a med unit for a female with an injury to her hand. 68 Sawmill Road off of Madden Fork off there at 784.
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What's that tag number with? 15 Lincoln 538. 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

0: 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I'd say he's probably went out Route 2. 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

0: 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Who was the RP on the 618 season?
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0: Good.
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2: 10-4, it's an FTA out of Boyd County. 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

0: Lincoln Mill is following that injury that it was going to head up for Highland Avenue.
1: 350.
2: Med unit responding, 804 Highland Avenue, 804 Highland Avenue. 68-year-old female fallen, unable to get up, with lift assist. 804 Highland Avenue.
1: 34, I'll be in right.
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0: 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Station 100 responds to Med Unit 804 Highland Avenue. 804 Highland Avenue. 68 year of age female that's fallen. She's not injured. Head over to get her out. Med Unit's requesting fire department respond as well. 804 Highland Avenue. For 68 year age female that's fallen. Not injured. I'm able to get her out. Notification 1750.
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0: 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I'm going to respond to assist on the list assist. I'm just going to respond code 1. I'm less than a minute out.
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0: 9-3, dispatch.
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1: Middleton Lane, 60 Middleton Lane. RP's wanting to speak to you in reference threats about his child's mother's boyfriend been texting him making threats. 60 Middleton Lane, go out there. I said maybe

1 3 0 10 15 in Ralph County, starting mileage 85065.

6, green. 6. Yeah, that's a jail, that mail, 10-15.

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0: 25, 437, 456 Boyd Street, 456 Boyd Street, at the corner of Boyd Street and Houston Street. Third party report from a neighbor, possible domestic in progress. Yelling and screaming going on at the residence. Female's yelling, the male's going to beat her up. Unknown if it's been physical. Unknown if, unknown drugs or alcohol. 456 Boyd Street, at the corner of Boyd Street and Houston.
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0: 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I'm gonna stand over here on this corner. 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
0: Yeah.

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forward with her. 27. You get a call about a DMV, 23, at Riverview, the nursing home. 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

215 Saturn Lane, 15 Saturn Lane, up Justice Street off of High River Road, Lloyd. 911 hang up. 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No section on the line stated he didn't speak English. 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I can hear a lawnmower running in the background. 15 Saturn Lane, up Justice Street off of High River Road.

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Fearful 20-year-old male. Possible seizure. 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

0: 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Try to call it back, can't get an answer. 700 Franklin Avenue. 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Thank you.
1: $350. Vehicle checks 10-4, salvage title, something messed up with the paperwork, but he had everything. 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
0: Oh, yeah.